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You're building me up, baby. Tim Cashin music for you this morning. Sunrise on the beach with Sean Lamb, brought to you by K&R Roofing and Gutters. How you doing on this hump day Wednesday? Oh, yeah. We're going to get over this hump and get into a holiday weekend. It's just what's going to happen. Here's Percy Sledge this morning. When She Touches Me. How about it? 78 degrees in my truck when I came in this morning already.

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4: Sunny and hot today. Temperatures near 100. Heat index values as high as 109. There is a heat advisory. Mostly clear overnight, low 76. Tomorrow, sunny, hot, temperatures near 99. Heat index as high as 109. Friday, sunny, hot, temperatures near 101.

0: sunny and hot today. Temperatures near 100. Heat index values as high as 109. There is a heat advisory. Mostly clear overnight, low 76. Tomorrow, sunny, hot. Temperatures near 99. Heat index as high as 109. Friday, sunny, hot. Temperatures near 101.
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We're shagging in the daytime. We're rocking all through the night. That's what we do here on 99.3 The Beach. We just keep the music going, and we have a good time. It's like a party 24/7, honestly. And, you know, it's hump day, getting ready for a holiday weekend. So, yeah, we're all in a good mood, and in, I wouldn't say vacation mode yet, but just looking forward to a nice long weekend. Hey, it's National Blueberry Popsicle Day. Blueberry Popsicle. I'm trying to think if I've ever had a blueberry popsicle. I don't know. Blueberry popsicle. Maybe. I'm sure I have. That might sound crazy. I don't know. Let me think about that. Let's see. Really nothing else interesting going on as far as... Blueberry Popsicle Day. We'll celebrate that, okay? Here's the Pink Slip. You just name the time and place, baby. I'll be there.

0: 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I love being at the beach, North or South Carolina, any beach for that matter. 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North and South. Let me just get it out there. I like them both. A little partial to North Carolina.
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1: All right, now. You're done hitting the snooze button this morning. We got to get up. It's 7 o'clock. We have things to do today. We've got to get to work, have to get to school, get ready for the weekend, all kinds of stuff going on. But it is 7 o'clock, hour number 2 of Sunrise on the Beach, brought to you by K&R Roofing and Gutters. Let's kick it off with the Embers, and you're so, so sensual.

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Love comes knocking. Knock, knock, knock, knock, knock, knock. Who's there? On my door. Percy Sledge. Sunrise on the beach. How you doing on this hump day? I know some of you are still stretching. You're, stumbling and tumbling and getting you some ambition. Everybody knows what song that's from, right? Yeah, here's Dr. Victor.

I had to send that one out to all my coastline crazies all across everywhere this morning. And I'm calling, baby, because you're my kind of girl. That's what Billy Scott says.

sunny and hot today. Temperatures near 100. Heat index values as high as 109. There is a heat advisory. Mostly clear overnight, low 76. Tomorrow, sunny, hot, temperatures near 99. Heat index as high as 109. Friday, sunny, hot, temperatures near 101.

Come on, you flip-flop mamas. That was the Tones, Jonathan Treese, and the crew. Hey, they're going to be on the 2028 Beach Music Cruise with us. Oh, yeah, one of the headlining bands. Of course, the Tones, the Embers, the Band of Oz, Swinging Medallions. Oh, man, Martin Davis Band. There's going to be so many on there. It's going to be such a great time. It's going to be six of us DJs trying to keep parties going and holding everything together, maybe. That's scary, isn't it? You got Johnny B and myself, Eric Bowman, Dan Lockamy. Yeah, we'll hold it together. We got this. Mike Brooks. Whew, it's going to be a good time. February 2028, if you haven't booked yet, 75% of the boat is booked. So you still got some time, but you need to jump on it. Look, they'll even finance that thing. You can go on and start making payments now, and it'll be done. February 2028, the Beach Music Cruise. It's going to be a great time. Come go with us. Here's Beau Schrantz.

0: temperatures near 100. Heat index values as high as 109. There is a heat advisory. Mostly clear overnight, low 76. Tomorrow, sunny. Hot temperatures near 99. Heat index as high as 109. Friday, sunny, hot. Temperatures near 101.
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You're just a fool in love. Yeah, that was the Embers. That's a good classic right there. I like that song. Think about my buddy Butch Cannon over in Tarboro. I know he loves that classic beach music and the old Embers. I think, actually, he's the one that sent me that song or either asked me to put it in the system here, but it is a good one. Here's one I like from Lonnie Givens. You're going to hold on to the blues. Hold on to them, man. My friend Pam Turnage loved this song over in K-Town, Kinston. Pam and Larry Turnage. Good morning to you.

That's sweet, sweet beach music from the Showman on this hump day, Wednesday, Labor Day weekend, pre-party. Yeah, we're partying already. I don't mind partying on a Wednesday. Y'all cool with it? Yeah, let's do it. We can go for a ride, too, with Johnny Ross in that red Cadillac.

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1: 8 o'clock on this hump day morning. Now, you are done with the snooze button now. Yeah, it's 8 o'clock. The day is underway. So, let's just make it happen. You can do it. We've got this. I tell you, we've got this. Got some good music to help you get through it. Like the Holiday Band and Turn Down the Lights. Don't turn down the lights this morning. Got to get to work.

Well, there's something between me and Maxine. Sammy Kershaw music for you this morning. Good morning, Maxine. Wherever, whoever you are. Might be a Maxine out there if you are, check in with me. Burton Gar said, you left a hole in my heart. Say good morning to Wally and Nancy Starks. I know Wally loves this song. Good folks.

Well, there ain't nothing better than loving my baby. Old Memphis All-Star song. That was a Cat 5 band featuring my buddy Tim Sidden on lead vocals. Roy C. said I should have shot the man. No, go that far.

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4: Sunny and hot today. Temperatures near 100. Heat index values as high as 109. There is a heat advisory. Mostly clear overnight, low 76. Tomorrow, sunny, hot. Temperatures near 99. Heat index as high as 109. Friday, sunny, hot. Temperatures near 101.

NMBSC, that's where I want to be. That was Laura Kepley and the Tones. A lot of people going to North Myrtle Beach here shortly because fall migration, SOS, is upon us. Well, not really. It's coming, though. Just a few weeks away. It's going to be a great time down there. Everybody putting out their band schedules. It's going to be crazy. I might have to sneak down there for a day or two. We'll see. We'll see how it all plays out. One of my favorites from Johnny Williams. I know my buddy Jay Collins likes this one, too. I'm crazy. For your love.

0: sunny and hot today. Temperatures near 100. Heat index values as high as 109. There is a heat advisory. Mostly clear overnight, low 76. Tomorrow, sunny, hot, temperatures near 99. Heat index as high as 109. Friday, sunny, hot, temperatures near 101.
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That was Janice. If I had known. What's Janice's last name? Anybody know? It's just Janice. I've always heard you made it when you could just go by your first name. The Holiday Band. I don't want to cry no more. No, no, no. I'm done with that.

Jerry Wilson, and there will come. And there'll also come a time that I have to get out of here. I need to get some things done today, so it's time for me to hit the road. But thank you so much for hanging out with me here on the beach for Sunrise on the Beach, brought to you by K&R Roofing and Gutters. It's been a fun morning. It really has. Now we're over that hump, at least for the morning show. Wednesday show. We're wrapping it up. Gene Coker, the Lake Doctor, Carolina Beach and Southern Soul, coming up this afternoon. You don't miss that. Always a good time in here with my buddy Gene. Then I'll be back in the morning for this sunrise thing. We'll do it all over again, okay? Go out and make it a good day today. Do something good for someone and yourself. We appreciate you so much, and I love you.

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1: When we speak, sometimes the right words are hard to find. 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

Take a deep breath. 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

sunny and hot today. Temperatures near 100. Heat index values as high as 109. There is a heat advisory. Mostly clear overnight, low 76. Tomorrow, sunny, hot, temperatures near 99. Heat index as high as 109. Friday, sunny, hot, temperatures near 101.

0: about to be quitting time, man. 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
1: Let's go to the beach.
0: Come on, man.
1: Let's go to the
0: beach. Hey, what you want, vodka? You want gin? What you want? What you want? What you
1: want?
0: I tell you what, I tell you all my friends in here, man. I'm about ready to get down now.
2: He's a tequila man. Let's get him.
0: Is that what he is? Come on now.
2: Let's do some shots.
0: Yeah, I gotta mix sometimes. I gotta mix a little something with that stuff. If you know what, I'll tell you something else. You gotta make sure you eat something now. Make sure you eat something. Otherwise, you're gonna pay for it in the morning.
2: Here, so we should be okay.
0: Oh, okay. Well, I tell you what, though. Hey, some of my other friends finally got here, man. Okay, the party's about to get started. Hey, what's up, man? How you doing?
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0: cloudy and hot today. Temperatures near 100. Heat index values as high as 109. There is a heat advisory. Mostly clear overnight, low 76. Tomorrow, sunny, hot, temperatures near 99. Heat index as high as 109. Friday, sunny, hot, temperatures near 101.
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1: All right, good late morning. Lonnie Lamb here on Wednesday doing the Lunch Bunch here at 99.3 The Beach. We're live, but we're not remote. We're in the studio. And as usual, we're going to kick off this beach music before beach music 2 hours, 11 to 1 every Wednesday. And we're jumping around today, but we'll always be playing the music you heard from AB to OD. And we're going to kick it off with a tune from 1960. And it was a big hit for these two people. I hope you like it. This lady, I understand, had her legs insured. I don't understand, but anyway, hope you like it. Ike and Tina Turner, A Fool in Love.
2: Oh, there's something on my mind.

All right, Ike and Tina from back in 1960, moving along here to a tune that I heard first about 25 years ago at the, I believe it's called the Cyclone down in Lake Norman. You know, you go to different parts of the country and different DJs like to play different kinds of music and different pieces of music, and you pick up new tunes by traveling around and dancing in different areas. But anyway, heard this one down in the Lake Norman area by James Thunderbird Davis.

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1: All right, hope you're enjoying the music. I'm enjoying playing it. We're going to take you way back to 1955 for this. This is Shagging Golden Oldie with the Cardinals. Come Back, My Love.
2: One, two, two.

All right. And old Embers, Jackie Gord, back when he was with the Embers, I bet my buddy Butch enjoyed that tune over there in Tarboro. He likes that old Embers stuff. This next tune coming up is the Drifters, and bear with me just a second. I want to tell you something about this. Back in 1953, Clyde McFadder was lead man for Billy Ward and the Dominoes, and they were a very successful group back in the 40s. I mean, they were with the Ink Spots. They were who's who making records back in the 40s and very early 50s. And they were playing in New York, and Ahmet Ertegun went in to watch the show. And the first thing he noticed was Clyde McFadder was not with Billy Ward and the Dominoes. So asking around, he found out that Clyde McFadder had quit the Dominoes. So he immediately left the concert hall or bar or wherever they were. He started in New York City, and he started going from bar to bar and hotel to hotel, and he started looking Clyde McFadder, and he found him, and they sat down and made an agreement to form a group, and Clyde McFadder was going to put the group together. So he went out and got four people that he knew from, most of them came from gospel groups, and Ertegun took them in the studio. And they put four tunes together. And after four tunes, Ertegun decided that they just did not have it. And he didn't like the sound. So he fired everybody, told them to get out, told McFadder to go get four more. So McFadder went out and hired four more people to come in to be in the group. This group included Bill Pinkney. And this group is the one that cut the Drifters' first song. So the first group of Drifters didn't really cut a song. They never made a record. But this is the second group of Drifters, and this is their first release.

Now, Sam Cooke back in 1960. And jumping forward to next tune, we're going to have Mr. Ray Charles. And he's going to lay around and love on you from 1984.

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1: All right, Percy Sledge, the previous tune, Big Blue Diamond. Percy did love him some Muscle Shoals, Alabama. He recorded a lot down at Muscle Shoals and at the Fame Studios. The next song coming up, as Gene Chandler tells it, this song was written for him, and the executives came to him, the studio executives, and came to him and said they had a guy whose career needed a little jump start, so they were going to take this song from Gene Chandler and give it to this other artist. Of course, they promised Gene that they would give him a killer song to replace this, and they did, and I'm going to play that for you one day down the road, but today we're going to play the song they gave away to this artist. This song was written for Gene Chandler. They gave it to Major Lance, and it jump-started his career.

Sunny and hot today. Temperatures near 100. Heat index values as high as 109. There is a heat advisory. Mostly clear overnight, low 76. Tomorrow, sunny, hot, temperatures near 99. Heat index as high as 109. Friday, sunny, hot, temperatures near 101.

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1: Glad you're still here. I hope you enjoyed the music. We're going to kick off this second hour with a guy here that everybody loves. This is Delbert McClinton, and he covered an old Milburn tune, One Scotch, One Bourbon, and One Beer.

0: My friend told me she was no good. Oh, she was good. She was real good. Oh, well, hell. I guess that's a 5 minute.
1: Debbie McClinton. This is 99.3 The Beach. Appreciate y'all listening in. My name's Lonnie Lamb. I'll be with you here till 1 o'clock every Wednesday from 11 to 1 with the Lunch Bunch. And, of course, we're playing everything from A-B to O-D. 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He's on Sunday at 5 o'clock. 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And Bert Hopkins rounds out the DJ stable, and he's on Saturday from 2 to 5. And appreciate y'all listening in, and those fellas do a fabulous job, and appreciate you listening to them. 99.3 The Beach.

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1: Okay, O.C. Smith there with a cover of the Barry White tune. Released that back in 86. Released that back in 86. Did a very, very nice job on that cover, I think. And the next group, I talked to you about a while ago, when we did the Drifters tune, I told you about Clyde McFadder quitting the Dominoes. Well, this is next tune's by Billy Ward and the Dominoes. And Clyde McFadder tells a story about them being in Philadelphia. And Clyde McFadder left because of over money. Couldn't make any money. Billy Ward wouldn't pay any of the Dominoes, just chicken feed. He made all the money, and they had all the talent. But Clyde McFadder says they were in Philadelphia and walked out of the hotel onto the street, and everybody was crowding around. The girls were crowding around. Everybody's wanting autographs. They were signing autographs, and he said he thought about how crazy it was that all these people wanted their autographs. They were big stars, and they didn't have enough, he didn't have enough money in his pocket to buy a hot dog. But anyway, he left over money, and Billy Ward was notorious for not paying anybody, because that's exactly why Jackie Wilson left when he replaced Clyde McFadder. But here we are with a staple, a building block of the beach music, Billy Ward and the Dominoes from 1951.

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1: I'm digging it.
0: It's a rockin' good way.
1: And I'd love to rock. How about you?
0: And baby, you got what it takes.
1: Ain't that something? You dig the rock?
0: I say.
1: Cool.
0: Stay out of my spot.
1: Oh, yeah. Oh, yeah. Yeah, I like your spot, though.

0: Chuck Jackson back in 1963. The next guy we got coming up is, everybody knows he's from Memphis, recorded out of Memphis. And, but he went to Southern California, spent a little time out there with his music career, and he fell in love with a lady. And in 1970, he released this song. He wrote this to her. 1970, Eddie Floyd, California Girl.
1: As I stand here this evening, looking out over the metropolis of Los Angeles, California, I can't help but think about the young lady that I met

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sunny and hot today. Temperatures near 100. Heat index values as high as 109. There is a heat advisory. Mostly clear overnight, low 76. Tomorrow, sunny, hot, temperatures near 99. Heat index as high as 109. Friday, sunny, hot, temperatures near 101.

Okay, that was Smokehouse. Who's Mr. So-and-so? Yeah, we need to know who Mr. So-and-so is. Back in 1995. Now, we'll cue up my last song, but before I do, I want to encourage everybody, tune in to Sean Lamb Monday through Friday, 6 to 9, Sunday at 5. Gene Coker, Tuesdays and Wednesdays from 3 to 5. Chris Rollins, Mondays and Thursdays from 4 to 7. And batting cleanup, Burt Hopkins on Saturday from 2 to 5. An excellent lineup of DJs for you people. They just let me hang out here. I appreciate that. But so we're going to give you the last song right here on 99.3 The Beach. Hope you enjoyed the lunch bunch today. I've enjoyed having you, and thank you for letting me into your day. This next song, as usual, Band of Oz, released by these boys in 1985-86. You'll Never Walk Alone. And I remember, he promised you, and he meant it. I love you and see you next Wednesday.

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Wish I could say not a hot day, but it is today. Tomorrow, 99, feeling like 108. And then for Friday, again, around 90, oh, 101. Actual high. I thought that was the heat index value. No, actual high Friday, 101. Relief is coming on the weekend, though. 50% chance of rain Saturday and a high of 94. And then for Sunday, a sunny day and 80.

cloudy and hot today. Temperatures near 100. Heat index values as high as 109. There is a heat advisory. Mostly clear overnight, low 76. Tomorrow, sunny, hot, temperatures near 99. Heat index as high as 109. Friday, sunny, hot, temperatures near 101.

We are 99.3 The Beach, your home for Carolina Beach and the Carolina Panthers. They are off this weekend and then back into regular season action, hosting Chicago. And that's going to be Sunday, September 13th. That's the next game for the Carolina Panthers. We'll be in real football, real NFL football. Then we're on the air 12 with that. 12 noon, Sunday, September 13th, kickoff 1 for the Panthers and Chicago Bears.

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Sunny and hot today. Temperatures near 100. Heat index values as high as 109. There is a heat advisory. Mostly clear overnight, low 76. Tomorrow, sunny, hot, temperatures near 99. Heat index as high as 109. Friday, sunny, hot, temperatures near 101.

Good afternoon. Welcome into the Wednesday edition of Carolina Beach and Southern Soul. Gene Coker here with you till about 6 o'clock tonight, playing all your favorites for you. Maybe some you hadn't heard in a while. Got something you'd like to hear? Give me a call, 252-446-9903.

Matt DeVos kicking things off for us on a hot, sunny Wednesday afternoon. 100 flat degrees outside here in Rocky Mountain. If you're out and about, please be careful. His Carl Wilson, What You Do to Me.

Let's meet about the Tams. Their guys are coming to Tarboro November the 13th at the Community College. Be sure you get your tickets for that coming up November the 13th. Pre-sale tickets to the Beach Fest are going fast. 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
1: I've heard people say that too much of anything is not good for you, baby. 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

Mostly clear overnight, low 76. Tomorrow, sunny, hot temperatures near 99. Heat index as high as 109. Friday, sunny, hot temperatures near 101.

0: Fantastic Shakers, Ain't No Woman Like You. That's going out by my buddy Bimbo Etheridge, him, Jesse, Carolyn, and all of them headed on back from Daytona. They've been down to Daytona living it up last week, and for week four last, too, I reckon. Got down there a little bit early. Had a big time down there. Took in a lot of sights at Daytona. Headed back to the Carolinas now. You guys have a safe trip.
1: 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You're on the beach.

Love makes the world go round. A while ago, Kathy, did I leave you out when I was naming everybody a while ago, Kathy? Kathy Efforts, I love you, girl. You know I do. Who loves you? I do. Anyhow, you guys travel safe riding that red Cadillac. Going

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Gwen McQuay right there, a little rocking chair. How about some Ashlyn Lane? And the verdict right here, Carolina Shore, 99.3 The Beach.

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1: 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Gene Coker here with you till 6 o'clock tonight, playing all your favorites for you. Got something you want to hear? Just get in touch with me. I think the phones are out of line, offline, so get in touch with me on Facebook, something like that, if you will. And get your request in like that. And I apologize for the phone lines. We're working on it. Hopefully, get it straightened out. But anyways, text me any way you can get up with me. This East Coast Party Band, Candy.

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Laverne Baker, the boss. Yeah. Time for the Kim Whittick Song of the Week this week. We're going to get you one, Sweet Mama Do-Right, brought to you by All About Flowers over in Tarboro.

Mostly clear overnight, low 76. Tomorrow, sunny, hot temperatures near 99. Heat index as high as 109. Friday, sunny, hot temperatures near 101.

feels good. Put a little bit on my left shoulder. Yeah. Put a little bit right here. Yeah.

Killer Crash. Fred Ock, rubbing in, it's getting ready. We're gearing up for Labor Day weekend, down the beach, down the lake, down the river, at the farm, pond, everywhere you're going to be sure you rub it in. Get that suntan lotion on you. Here's Jim Quick and Coastline.

Banda Boss, are you ready to party right here? Yeah, we're ready to party. We're getting ready to head into the Labor Day weekend, y'all. You know we're going to have some fun. Lord have mercy. Good God, turn me loose. 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Ronnie Richardson, just for you, boy.

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1: It's fantastic. Shakers. Hey, let me remind you. Gonna do it for you right after the Shakers here. Steve Owens got a brand new song out. Coming up right after this one. Be sure you stay tuned for it.

Bugs Ferrant's Fantastic Shaker, Shaking the Shack for you right here. Well, Steve Owens hadn't put out a song in probably a couple of 3 years. Finally got something new out there for us right now. This brand new stuff from Steve Owens. And the name of the song, I Want to Know You for a Long, Long Time. Right here on 99.3 The Beach.

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1: 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Gene Coker here with you for just a few more minutes. Here's one for Shirley Cook over in Wilson. Yeah.

California Honey drops just one more, 5:47 in the afternoon. Frankie Rose got us locked in over in the big city of Speed, Crisp, North Carolina this afternoon. Thank you, Frankie. Always a pleasure, my friend. It's Steve Bassett.

0: Temptations, I Want a Love I Can See, right here this afternoon, Carolina Beach of Southern Soul. That's just about going to wrap it up for me. I got to get out of here. I'm starting my Labor Day weekend as of right now in just about 10 more minutes. So everybody else have a great Labor Day weekend coming up this coming Monday. I'll be back in here on Tuesday. We'll do this thing all over again. Don't forget tomorrow morning, bright and early, 6 o'clock, Sean Lamb will be in here. Then tomorrow afternoon, it's the one and only Chris Rollins. He's in from 4 o'clock till 7 o'clock for you tomorrow night, tomorrow afternoon. Then Saturday, Bert Hopkins rolls in from 2 to 5 with his Beach Music Show. And we've got a lot of music lined up for you each and every day right here on 99.3 The Beach. Thank you so much for hanging out with us. Have a good week. Take care of yourself. God bless you. And we'll see you back in here next Tuesday for more Carolina Beach and Southern Soul.
1: Mostly clear overnight, low 76. Tomorrow, sunny, hot, temperatures near 99. Heat index as high as 109. Friday, sunny, hot, temperatures near 101.

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1: Mostly clear overnight, low 76. Tomorrow, sunny, hot temperatures near 99. Heat index as high as 109. Friday, sunny, hot temperatures near 101.

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1: When we speak, sometimes the right words are hard to find. But when you hear the words in a song, girl, it can't be wrong.

The National Weather Service in Raleigh has issued a severe thunderstorm warning for southern Warren County, northeastern Nash County, northwestern Edgecombe County, Halifax County, northeastern Franklin County, until 8 p.m. At 7:10 p.m., a severe thunderstorm was located 8 miles west of Halifax, moving southwest at 40 miles per hour. Hazard, 60 miles per hour wind gusts. Source, radar indicated. Impact, expect damage to roofs, siding, and trees. Locations impacted include Rocky Mount, Roanoke Rapids, Halifax, Dorchester, Littleton, Red Oak, Enfield, Weldon, Whitakers, and Castalia. This includes Interstate 95 between mile markers 173 and 141. For your protection, move to an interior room on the lowest floor of a building. Repeating, a severe thunderstorm warning has been issued until 8 p.m. for the following counties in North Carolina: Edgecombe, Franklin, Halifax, Nash, and Warren.

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The National Weather Service in Raleigh has issued a severe thunderstorm warning for Nash County, northeastern Wake County, northwestern Wilson County, northeastern Johnston County, southern Franklin County, until 8:30 p.m. At 7:50 p.m., severe thunderstorms were located along a line extending from near Franklinton to 6 miles northeast of Rocky Mount, moving south-southwest at 15 miles per hour. Hazard, 60 miles per hour wind gusts and penny-size hail. Source, radar indicated. Impact, expect damage to roofs, siding, and trees. Locations impacted include Raleigh, Rocky Mount, Nashville, Wilson, Wake Forest, Zebulon, Elm City, Dorchester, Bailey, and Bunn. This includes the following highways: Interstate 95 between mile markers 145 and 116. Interstate 440 between mile markers 12 and 16. Interstate 540 between mile markers 14 and 24. North Carolina Highway 264 between mile markers 20 and 38. For your protection, move to an interior room on the lowest floor of a building. Repeating, a severe thunderstorm warning has been issued until 8:30 p.m. for the following counties in North Carolina: Franklin, Johnston, Nash, Wake, and Wilson.